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0: 89.7 KFJC. Cousin Mary here on the Jazz Collective, kind of winding things down. Let's see, what have we been playing? What we just heard, which was very cool, was Steve Coleman in the Five Elements. Cardiovascular is the track from the Pi Recordings release, Functional Arrhythmias. These all seem to have sort of medical names. Have to look at that some more. Prior to that, Roland Kirk. Introducing Roland Kirk from Chess Records. Obviously very early rush on Roland Kirk. We heard Soul Station. And in front of that, that skrunky craziness, was the Dead Neanderthals doing Plissken from their UTEC release, Polaris. I believe, with Charles Mingus' Pedal Point Blues, that album, Nostalgia in Times Square, is from Columbia Jazz Recordings.
1: Growler. What is growler? Not even me will tell you. We only ask this question, what is growler? What is growler? Growler, answer my question. What is growler? What is growler? Growler. What is growler? Growler. What is growler? Growler. Tell me what growler is. Growler. He's on KFJC every Friday from 2 p.m. to 6 p.m. Try asking him. What is Grower?
0: Grower will be here soon from 2 p.m. till 6 p.m. on Fridays. We get to ask the question, what is Grower? Let's hear from Ahmad Jamal, Nightmiss Blues. This is from an album also out on Chess Records. For some reason, I'm drawn to those today, that the Chess Record release is called Sunset. Here's Ahmad Jamal. I'm Cousin Mary on the Jazz Collective on KFJC.

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